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Bette Davis eyes. To Kenny Loggins' feet. Now I gotta cut loose. Cut loose. Kicked off the sunless shoes. 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

From Betty Davis's eyes. Betty Davis eyes. To Kenny Loggins' feet. Now I gotta cut loose. Put loose. Kicked off the Sunday shoes. 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

0: 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Catch Todd and Phil from PT's Guide Service during Gone Fishing. 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
1: Clear skies overnight with lows around 55. East winds 10 to 15 miles per hour. Ample sunshine expected Thursday, 90. Lows dip down to about 62. Thursday night, partly cloudy skies. Cloudy skies with a few peaks of sun and dry. Friday and Saturday, low 90s. Friday, upper 80s by Saturday. That's your forecast. I'm staff meteorologist Paul Trombley. Currently, it's 66 degrees.
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Bette Davis eyes. To Kenny Loggins' feet. Now I gotta cut loose. Pull loose. Kick off the Sunday shoes. 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

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Betty Davis's eyes. To Kenny Loggins' feet. Now I gotta cut loose. 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

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To Kenny Loggins' feet. Now I gotta cut loose. Put loose. 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